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2: From ABC News, I'm Dave Packer. New details about an elaborate deception to protect President Trump from an Iranian threat. The Washington Post reports that when the president departed the NATO summit in Turkey last month, he was sneaked off Air Force One and onto a military jet using a catering truck. ABC's Martha Raddatz.
3: The president walks up the steps to Air Force One, waves goodbye, the catering truck just below the plane. Then 5 minutes later, the press boards Air Force One off to the right while the catering truck pulls away, reportedly with the president inside. The truck is then seen pulling up behind another military aircraft parked behind Air Force One.
2: A family of five dead in Kansas. Winfield police say they got a 911 call from a man who said he had killed his entire family and planned to kill himself. Chief Robbie DeLong says the whole family was found shot dead, including
4: one female resident and a total of four children, ages 3 to 9.
2: Also found dead, the 44-year-old suspected shooter. Wild weather across the Midwest, widespread damage across parts of Portage, Indiana. Police Captain Rob Maynard says first responders had a hard time reaching reported home explosions and a fire there.
5: At this point, we do believe that there was one fatality that has occurred at that location. Unfortunately, we don't have further information on any identification of that person just yet. The fire department is working with the state fire investigator's office to determine the cause.
2: Indiana, not the only state hit by severe weather. At least one tornado reported in Cook County, home to Chicago. ABC's Alex Perez has that.
6: Floodwaters covering cars all the way to their roofs. Ohio authorities say one person was killed east of Columbus in the town of Roseville. Tornado sirens wailing in downtown Chicago. Trees down, power lines tangled, roofs shredded all over Chicagoland.
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14: I'm meteorologist Mace Michaels. For tonight, a mostly cloudy sky, a low in the upper 50s to near 60. For tomorrow, a mixture of sunshine and clouds, a little hazy, some showers and storms in the late afternoon and especially in the evening. A nice day with highs close to 80. And sunshine for Thursday, highs again near 80. Lakes, great food, and friendly faces. It's all in Worthington, Minnesota, and it's worth a look. Currently, it's 79.

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2: From ABC News, I'm Dave Packer. President Trump says it happened tonight, confirming a report that when he departed the NATO summit in Turkey last month, he was spirited off the old Air Force One and onto a military jet using a catering truck. The president at Joint Base Andrews tonight exiting the new Air Force One.
3: This one went over to England because the soldiers wanted to see it, and it stopped, and they showed it to the soldiers, and we did a switch over there, and it was really as per the military, and I just have to do what they say. They go for safety, and I have to do what they say.
2: Primary night across six states. ABC News projecting Ralph Norman will advance to a runoff in the special Republican primary election in South Carolina to face Darlene Graham to determine who will run for her late brother Lindsey Graham's Senate seat in November. Mr. Norman tonight.
4: This is a time to come together, folks. We've got to all coalesce, come together, because we have got some socialist Democrats we have got to beat.
2: In the Minnesota Democratic governor primary, ABC News projecting Senator Amy Klobuchar wins. And in the race for governor of Wisconsin, we project Republican Congressman Tom Tiffany will win the GOP nomination. The State Department sending a disaster assistance response team to Columbia today. Monday's powerful earthquake killing at least 220 people. ABC's Faith Abube is in the quake zone where a newborn baby was pulled from the rubble.
5: Josh Martinez from Los Angeles rushed here to help.
6: Everybody wants to help. And that's the thing. You see everybody here, just they want to help.
7: That urgent rescue operation continuing here in the southern part of Cali. And that remarkable image of that newborn tiny baby pulled alive from the rubble. Rescuers are refusing to give up hope that more survivors will be found.
2: After 4 years in a Russian prison, U.S. Marine veteran Robert Gilman, on his way back to the United States, Gilman was accused of kicking a Russian police officer at a train station while intoxicated. Gilman says he had fallen ill and police hit him with a baton on a visit. 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
11: I'm meteorologist Mace Michaels. For tonight, a mostly cloudy sky, a low in the upper 50s to near 60. For tomorrow, a mixture of sunshine and clouds, a little hazy, some showers and storms in the late afternoon, and especially in the evening. A nice day with highs close to 80. And sunshine for Thursday, highs again near 80. Lakes, great food, and friendly faces. It's all in Worthington, Minnesota, and it's worth a look. It's 74 right now.

0: every now and then, I think you might like to hear something from us. Nice and easy. But there's just one thing, you see. We never, ever do nothing nice and easy. 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But then we're going to do the finish rough. It's the way we do Proud Mary. Rolling on a river. 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
2: From ABC News, I'm Dave Packer. Primary night across six states. Darlene Graham will face Ralph Norman in a runoff in South Carolina's Republican special Senate primary. She reflected on the seat held by her late brother, Lindsey Graham, and her support from the White House.
3: I want to thank President Trump, his steadfast support, and his complete and total endorsement means so much to me.
2: To Minnesota, where ABC News projects that Senator Amy Klobuchar will win the Democratic governor primary. Tonight, she promised to fight the Trump administration while also battling fraud.
4: We need a governor who is going to put Minnesotans first and not be a rubber stamp of Donald Trump.
2: In the Minnesota Republican Senate primary, ABC News projects Michelle Tafoya will win. Another display of the generational fight inside the Democratic Party, 47-year-old Luke Braunin, the former mayor of Hartford, Connecticut, has defeated John Larson, who was seeking his 15th term in Congress. President Trump tonight at Joint Base Andrews confirming reports that when he left the NATO summit in Turkey last month, he was sneaked off the old Air Force One and onto a military jet using a catering truck.
5: I go by Secret Service and the military. They wanted me to go in a different flight, a different plane, equal safety, but they wanted me to do it, so I do it. I do what they say.
2: Hundreds of thousands of customers in Ohio without power today after severe thunderstorms and high winds. Governor Mike DeWine.
6: Sadly, we have had one fatality in Roseville, one fatality that we're aware of. This was an individual who died simply because they could not, had an emergency, and they could not get to that individual.
2: The Grafton Correctional Facility in Ohio says 16 inmates were injured by a lightning strike. One life flighted to a hospital. 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
1: Brainerd Baxter Weather!
15: I'm meteorologist Mace Michaels. For tonight, a mostly cloudy sky, a low in the upper 50s to near 60. For tomorrow, a mixture of sunshine and clouds, a little hazy, some showers and storms in the late afternoon, and especially in the evening. A nice day with highs close to 80. And sunshine for Thursday, highs again near 80. Lakes, great food, and friendly faces. It's all in Worthington, Minnesota, and it's worth a look. Right now, it's 70 degrees.

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1: From ABC News, I'm Dave Packer. Primary night across six states. Darlene Graham will face Ralph Norman in a runoff in South Carolina's Republican special Senate primary. She reflected on the seat held by her late brother, Lindsey Graham, and her support from the White House.
2: I want to thank President Trump, his steadfast support, and his complete and total endorsement means so much to me.
1: To Minnesota, where ABC News projects that Senator Amy Klobuchar will win the Democratic governor primary. Tonight, she promised to fight the Trump administration while also battling fraud.
3: We need a governor who is going to put Minnesotans first and not be a rubber stamp of Donald Trump.
1: In the Minnesota Republican Senate primary, ABC News projects Michelle Tafoya will win. Another display of the generational fight inside the Democratic Party, 47-year-old Luke Braunin, the former mayor of Hartford, Connecticut, has defeated John Larson, who was seeking his 15th term in Congress. President Trump tonight at Joint Base Andrews confirming reports that when he left the NATO summit in Turkey last month, he was sneaked off the old Air Force One and onto a military jet using a catering truck.
4: I go by Secret Service and the military. They wanted me to go on a different flight, a different plane, equal safety, but they wanted me to do it, so I do it. I do what they say.
1: Hundreds of thousands of customers in Ohio without power today after severe thunderstorms and high winds. Governor Mike DeWine.
5: Sadly, we have had one fatality in Roseville, one fatality that we're aware of. This was an individual who died simply because they could not, had an emergency, and they could not get to that individual.
1: The Grafton Correctional Facility in Ohio says 16 inmates were injured by a lightning strike. One life flighted to a hospital. 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
15: I'm meteorologist Mace Michaels. For tonight, a mostly cloudy sky, a low in the upper 50s to near 60. For tomorrow, a mixture of sunshine and clouds, a little hazy, some showers and storms in the late afternoon, and especially in the evening. A nice day with highs close to 80. And sunshine for Thursday, highs again near 80. Lakes, great food, and friendly faces. It's all in Worthington, Minnesota, and it's worth a look. It's 65 right now.

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4: I'm meteorologist Mace Michaels. For tonight, a mostly cloudy sky, a low in the upper 50s to near 60. For tomorrow, a mixture of sunshine and clouds, a little hazy, some showers and storms in the late afternoon, and especially in the evening. A nice day with highs close to 80. And sunshine for Thursday, highs again near 80. Lakes, great food, and friendly faces. It's all in Worthington, Minnesota, and it's worth a look. Right now it's 61.

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29: I'm meteorologist Mace Michaels. For tonight, a mostly cloudy sky, a low in the upper 50s to near 60. For tomorrow, a mixture of sunshine and clouds, a little hazy, some showers and storms in the late afternoon, and especially in the evening. A nice day with highs close to 80. And sunshine for Thursday, highs again near 80. Lakes, great food, and friendly faces. It's all in Worthington, Minnesota, and it's worth a look. It's 60 right now.

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35: I'm meteorologist Mace Michaels. For tonight, a mostly cloudy sky, a low in the upper 50s to near 60. For tomorrow, a mixture of sunshine and clouds, a little hazy, some showers and storms in the late afternoon, and especially in the evening. A nice day with highs close to 80. And sunshine for Thursday, highs again near 80. Lakes, great food, and friendly faces. It's all in Worthington, Minnesota, and it's worth a look. Currently, it's 59 degrees.

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29: Brainerd Baxter Weather.
0: Partly cloudy today with a chance of an isolated shower or thunderstorm this afternoon into this evening. Our high right around 82. Tonight down to 59. Tomorrow, partly cloudy, 79. On Friday, partly to mostly cloudy with a high right around 78. 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
1: From ABC News, I'm Sherry Preston. It will not be a Democratic Socialist primary sweep all over the country. In Wisconsin, DS candidate Francesca Hong lost to moderate Milwaukee Democrat David Crowley in a very tight governor's race. Hong had been hoping to ride the wave of recent victories by progressive candidates in places like New York and Ohio. My pillow guy Mike Lindell lost his Republican governor's race in Minnesota, but the longtime 2020 election denier didn't like the results of this election either.
2: I'm not going to sit by until these numbers are explained. Someone's going to have to explain to me why we were polling 7-9 and these numbers came in.
1: Senator Amy Klobuchar winning the Democratic primary for governor in the state of Minnesota.
3: We need a governor who is going to put Minnesotans first and not be a rubber stamp of Donald Trump.
1: In South Carolina, Darlene Graham won the special primary for her brother Lindsey's seat, saying,
4: I want to thank President Trump, his steadfast support, and his complete and total endorsement means so much to me.
1: Thousands are still missing in Colombia following this week's deadly earthquake that killed more than 220. ABC's Faith Abube is there.
5: Where we are right now is Southern Cali, where there's a concrete building that has multiple floors that has collapsed into a mountain of debris here. It's right next to a school. First, the rescue operations began because people thought there were children trapped under this debris. It's unclear if that's true, but rescuers have been working nonstop.
1: President Trump says he slipped away from Air Force One after a trip last month in Turkey because the Secret Service and military wanted him on a different plane due to a threat that he insisted didn't scare him. He also downplayed the risk to White House staff, security, and reporters who were on the other plane. 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
7: Partly cloudy today with a chance of an isolated shower or thunderstorm this afternoon into this evening. Our high right around 82. Tonight down to 59. Tomorrow, partly cloudy, 79. On Friday, partly to mostly cloudy with a high right around 78. 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I'm meteorologist Sean Cable.
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10: I'm Tess Taylor along with Eric Grant, and today we're visiting with our friends from the city of Baxter. And with us today, Baxter City Administrator Brad Shapoulis. Brad, welcome back to Community Focus.
11: Welcome.
12: Well, thank you. It's a pleasure to be here, and it's a great opportunity to spend some time and talk about the city of Baxter.
10: Yeah. Well, we appreciate you being here. Budgets. Yeah. Let's talk budgets.
12: Yeah. As I have previously mentioned, it seems in the world of city government, we've got two seasons, construction and budget, and they lap over each other a little bit. And while we have construction season going on, we do commence the second half of the year as our budget process. By state statute, we have to adopt a preliminary levy. Mm-hmm. That is basically putting the ceiling on what our operating levy will be for 2027. And we continue to fine-tune the budget and things of that nature throughout the remainder of the year. By state statute, we have to adopt a final levy and a budget by the end of the year. Mm-hmm. So we are just commencing that process. There'll be several components or work sessions, things of that nature that the council will be having. And as always, as part of the process, we'll have a truth in taxation. Once we get that fine-tuned to the extent possible, we'll have a public hearing end of November, early mm-hmm. December, on what is being presented to the city council for formal recommendation.
10: Mm-hmm. Right.
11: Okay. And those numbers thrown out, like the initial numbers thrown out for levy are not in concrete or anything like that. There's discussions between now and November.
12: Yeah. Yeah. The easiest way to describe it is puts the ceiling mm-hmm. and puts the cap, and then we work and refine things. There are things that we will not know, such as health insurance renewal rates and things of that nature that mm-hmm. we don't find out till October, November, as well as getting finer tuned plans and specifications and getting better engineers estimates and things of that nature that we continue to work on and mm-hmm. sharpen the pencil per se.
10: Mm-hmm.
12: Sure. But yeah, so ceiling in September, the actual in December. We just can't go above that ceiling, but we can work below.
10: Yeah. Below it, yep. It can't go up, but it can come down.
11: Yeah.
10: Right, very good.
11: Now, you mentioned the seasons overlapping, at least your government seasons, the budget and road construction. That's continuing over in Baxter.
12: Yes. This 2026 is not very large construction season for the general public. They are not seeing a lot of things, but there are two projects that are worth mentioning that are occurring this summer. The one that most people will be affected is those that utilize Whipple Beach have noticed a detour. Yep. Clearwater is under construction from Memory Wood to Welton to the east end of the park property, replacing the street, putting in sewer and water. That's started a few weeks ago and will continue to go till mid to late September.
10: Okay.
12: But then it'll obviously be open back for hopefully another month of use of the beach before we close it down in late October. So the other project is the 48 Trail. For those that are familiar with Forest View Middle School, there is a trail along the south side of 48 between Knollwood and Southdale Park.
11: Okay.
12: But the trail is just that component. Along the rest of 48, uh-huh. We have trail head on Isle Drive, which is the Paul Bunyan Trail.
10: Okay.
12: And on the northwest side of 48, up by the railroad tracks and the former Baxter Elementary School, we have the Foley Road Trail. And then the trail goes across 210 on the Fairview Road on the north side.
10: Mm-hmm.
12: So there's two gaps there. And working collectively with Crow Wing County Highway Department, we're working in collaboration and jointly putting that project together, which will start later this month and should be done by the end of September.
11: Nice.
10: Okay, that'll be good. Having it all come together.
11: Yeah.
10: Good stuff. All right, Brad. You know what I'm going to ask about the development that is going on, underway, or maybe, I don't know, incoming to the city of Baxter. Everyone wants to know about the Chick-fil-A, you know, is it when maybe is it coming, you know, got to get a chicken sandwich and all.
12: That's been one of the most talked about things within the community that
10: really?
12: I'm out and about. I get that question. They are coming in that context.
10: Okay.
12: They last month received the approvals to adjust their site plan. So they're in the final stages of planning and getting ready for construction. However, it's exciting to say that last week they submitted for the demolition permit. So soon people who are say is I won't believe it until I see activity, may it be a sign or some activity. There should be activity there within the next few weeks.
11: Okay.
10: And for those who don't know where that location is, maybe they're new, tell us where it's going.
12: Yeah. So the Chick-fil-A development is going on the Bill's Gun Range, the former Bill's Gun Range site, just south of Fleet Farm and within the Kohl's parking lot.
10: Yep. Very good. And we can see the construction already going up for Panera over by Costco.
12: Yes.
10: Yes. Very excited about that.
12: Yeah. So the items in which people can see, a lot of those projects are moving forward. Everyone can see that Essentia is moving along.
10: Yeah,
12: looks beautiful. They've got a fall completion.
10: Wow. Yep.
12: VA is going gangbusters.
11: Yeah.
12: Baxter Imaging, which is radiology, that's just next to Discount Tire there on Glory Road.
10: Yeah.
11: Okay.
12: They broke ground, I think, 2 months ago. Now it's enclosed, and they're working on the inside. They're moving at light speed, as is 7 Brew. On Washington Street.
11: Mm-hmm.
12: Les Schwab, Costco is doing their liquor store. And Ollie's Discount. A lot of people don't.
10: In the mall,
12: A lot of people don't see that because it's not exterior.
11: Right.
12: But that far eastern entrance into the mall is closed. They are going full speed ahead with the conversion of that portion of the mall into Ollie's Discount Store.
10: Do we have an opening date or a rough time for that?
12: No, I don't have that knowledge, but I know that they are in the middle of doing their construction.
11: Well, just pick a day then, Brad.
10: Yeah, come on, Brad. Pick a day. Come on.
12: I would love to. I wouldn't want a long line
11: February 30th.
12: At the door.
10: Sure, there you go. February
12: 30th. Don't want a long line at the door.
10: Right. Oh, goodness.
12: On the wrong day.
10: All right.
12: But there are other projects that are in the queue that some have been publicly known and others that haven't. Jack's E-Bikes.
11: An
12: e-bike store rental place. That is operated in the general area.
11: Mm-hmm.
12: They have purchased and are in front of the Planning and Zoning Commission and City Council for zoning approvals for the site at the southeast corner of Cypress and 210.
10: Oh, wow. So okay.
11: Oh.
12: The Power Sports is across the street on the west side.
10: Yeah.
12: This will be on the east side. On the south side of 210.
11: Okay.
10: All right.
12: So, yeah.
11: Wow.
12: Yeah. Then
10: that's
12: exciting.
10: Else?
12: Yeah. Mm-hmm. Well, Bell Bank, obviously.
10: Okay.
12: They've opened up their branch in the Westgate Mall.
10: Mm-hmm.
12: But yet they have plans for a permanent branch.
11: The Westport Shopping Center?
12: Westport Shopping Center. Sorry.
10: Yep.
12: Westport Shopping Center, but they are in front of the city for approval to build a standalone branch at the corner of Golf Course and Clearwater. So basically just adjacent, on the south side of Michaels.
10: Neat.
12: On the south side of the road of Michaels.
11: Okay.
10: Okay. Wow.
11: Yeah.
12: People have seen the removal of the trees on Novotny on the east side of 371.
10: Yes. Mm-hmm.
12: That is making room for the new location for Franz and Bank.
10: Really?
12: Yep. They received approvals for the clearing of the trees. And I believe if you go out there today, there's a sign that says Future Home of Franz and Bank.
11: Oh.
10: Dang. Things are just popping up like...
11: So new location, not an additional branch.
12: That is my understanding.
11: Okay.
10: Okay. Yep. Well, keep going. Let's see. What else you got,
11: What else
10: Brad?
11: We got there?
10: What else you have on that list over there?
12: Well, the only other item are multifamily projects.
10: Good.
12: I think I've mentioned before, but just north of the VA, there is a senior housing development known as Timber Ridge Senior Living.
10: Okay.
12: That's an 80-unit project that getting through the approval process that they'd like to start construction yet this fall.
10: Okay, that's
12: in
10: good.
12: That regard. And then Keepers Development, local developer, who is completing Timberline Heights.
10: Okay.
12: Is a multi-unit development on Clearwater. Just west of Edgewood, near the Clearwater Park, the dog park.
10: Yeah.
12: They are purchasing property from the Baxter EDA on the south side of the road at Forest and Clearwater, and they are planning a 60-unit.
10: Really?
12: As a follow-up, phase two of what they're just about to bring to the market. So
10: wow. Okay, well, there's a lot happening.
11: There's a little bit going on over in Baxter.
10: Dang.
12: Just a little bit.
11: Yeah,
12: just a little.
10: Well, keep up, people. I don't know what to tell you. That's amazing. Well, that's good news.
11: A wealth of knowledge today, Brad. Jeez.
12: Well, I knew Tess was gonna have that ruler and reach across the desk to smack me with it.
10: That's right. Well, that's good that you know that. You know, it's for the people, really.
11: Right.
10: I'm here as a service, you know, to the people. So anyway, well, we do appreciate you being here and doing this. And I know one last thing before we let you go here on this Tuesday. Big night tonight in the city of Baxter.
12: Yes. Well, I want to encourage anybody who is in the Baxter area to come to Oscar Christofferson Park. I know that Chief Meyer and Officer Carroll did talk about it last month during the recording session. But tonight is Night to Unite.
11: Mm-hmm.
12: It's a night for the community to come out and celebrate our community. There are great opportunities to learn what's going on. What services are provided. Nonprofits will be in attendance, as well as service-oriented organizations like Crowing Power, the ambulance, our fire department, the fire department, as well as many other organizations that are there just to celebrate community. So If you're near the area, come out 5 to 8 p.m. tonight. Mm-hmm. And Lions Club, who partners with us in putting that on, has root beer float. So
10: it'd
12: be a perfect evening for a root beer float.
11: Yeah.
10: Exactly. I think they'll have food for sale, too. I think the Lions are bringing out some food, and you know that'll be good. So, good deal. All right. Well, Brad, once again, we want to thank you for being here and keeping us up to date on all the incoming developments and everything else that you had to talk about. Brad, thanks again. We appreciate it.
11: Thanks, Brad.
12: Thank you. Appreciate the opportunity.
10: Yeah. Brad Chapoulas, the Vexter City Administrator, our guest today. I'm Tess Taylor, along with Eric Grant. That's today's edition of Community Focus.
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9: Brainerd Baxter Weather. Some early morning rain, a good possibility in your Brainerd Lakes neighborhood. Then we'll be rid of that and await another opportunity for some showers, possible thunder showers, a little later this afternoon. We'll warm it up today to 85. It should be a calm day on the water. A chance of showers and thunder showers overnight tonight. We cool to 60. Then tomorrow, partly sunny with 81. We'll close out the week Friday, partly sunny with a high of 80. It's another daybreak with Cool. You have your morning routine. We'll wake you up with the lake's greatest hits. Cool 103.5.

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0: Well, we'll take what we can get. A shot at some early morning rain for many of us here in the Brainerd Lakes. Shouldn't last too long. It'll be rolling across the lakes area from west to east. Then into the day today with some sunshine, a high of 85, at least a slight chance of some showers or thunder showers late this afternoon into tonight. Tonight will cool to 60. Thursday, partly sunny, another calm day with a high of 81. Friday, the breeze picks up out of the east, partly sunny with 80, followed by that next opportunity for showers and storms late night overnight Friday night.
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3: From ABC News, I'm Sherry Preston. It will not be a Democratic Socialist primary sweep all over the country. In Wisconsin, DS candidate Francesca Hong lost to moderate Milwaukee Democrat David Crowley in a very tight governor's race. Hong had been hoping to ride the wave of recent victories by progressive candidates in places like New York and Ohio. My pillow guy Mike Lindell lost his Republican governor's race in Minnesota, but the longtime 2020 election denier didn't like the results of this election either.
4: I'm not going to sit by until these numbers are explained. Someone's going to have to explain to me why we were polling 7-9 and these numbers came in.
3: Senator Amy Klobuchar winning the Democratic primary for governor in the state of Minnesota.
5: We need a governor who is going to put Minnesotans first and not be a rubber stamp of Donald Trump.
3: In South Carolina, Darlene Graham won the special primary for her brother Lindsey's seat, saying,
6: I want to thank President Trump, his steadfast support, and his complete and total endorsement means so much to me.
3: Thousands are still missing in Colombia following this week's deadly earthquake that killed more than 220. ABC's Faith Avube is there.
7: Where we are right now is Southern Cali, where there's a concrete building that has multiple floors that has collapsed into a mountain of debris here. It's right next to a school. First, the rescue operations began because people thought there were children trapped under this debris. It's unclear if that's true, but rescuers have been working nonstop.
3: President Trump says he slipped away from Air Force One after a trip last month in Turkey because the Secret Service and military wanted him on a different plane due to a threat that he insisted didn't scare him. He also downplayed the risk to White House staff, security, and reporters who were on the other plane. 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
13: From the Brainerd Now Newsroom, I'm Tess Taylor. Amy Klobuchar has won the DFL's nomination for Minnesota governor. Klobuchar coasted to the victory over several little-known challengers in Tuesday's Democratic primary. She is the first woman to win the party's nomination for office. Klobuchar says that her general election campaign will focus on affordability, government accountability, and fighting fraud. She will face Republican House Speaker Lisa Damuth, who is also the first woman to win her party's nomination for governor. Former NFL broadcaster Michelle Tafoya is Minnesota's Republican nominee for U.S. Senate. She defeated party-endorsed Adam Schwarzy and former Senate nominee Royce White. Her campaign emphasized her fundraising strength, electability, and name recognition to win the general election. Tafoya supports abortion access through 12 weeks, a more moderate position than her primary opponents. She will face Democratic nominee Peggy Flanagan in November. A new policy aims to create clarity and consistency for those who lease spots in Brainerd's public parking lots downtown. The Brainerd Dispatch is reporting that the City Council unanimously approved a policy on August 3rd that deals with the notification of lessees of downtown events, allowable vehicle types, subletting spaces, and cancellations of lease. Brainerd City Administrator Nick Broyles told the council that questions had been raised regarding those topics. The city leases spots in four parking lots in downtown Brainerd. And under the new policy, leased spaces in the lots are not allowed to be sublet, nor are the spots to be used for non-motorized vehicles such as trailers and campers. The spots are leased on a first-come, first-served month-to-month basis, and either the city or the lessee can terminate the lease without cause with 30 days written notice. That's news at this hour from the Brainerd Now Newsroom. I'm Tess Taylor.
0: Here's sports on Cool 103.5. Baltimore 5, Twins 2. Bailey Ober gave up 5 earned runs over 6 innings pitched last night. The two will wrap it up with a noon ball game today. Now, here's how that division sits. Right now, the White Sox on top. The Tigers have surged as of late. They're 2.5 back of the Sox. Our Twins are 3.5 off the leader's pace. Cleveland sits 4 games back. It is the tightest division race in Major League Baseball right now. Minnesota Lynx play tonight. They'll visit the Fire out in Portland. Lynx at 27-7. And let's not forget, the Minnesota Vikings will open up preseason play when they visit the New York Giants in New Jersey. That'll be a noon kickoff coming up this Saturday. It's a game you'll hear on our sister station, B93.3. And that's sports on Cool.
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0: Well, we'll take what we can get. A shot at some early morning rain for many of us here in the Brainerd Lakes. Shouldn't last too long. It'll be rolling across the lakes area from west to east. Then into the day today with some sunshine, a high of 85, at least a slight chance of some showers or thunder showers late this afternoon into tonight. Tonight will cool to 60. Thursday, partly sunny, another calm day with a high of 81. Friday, the breeze picks up out of the east, partly sunny with 80, followed by that next opportunity for showers and storms late night, overnight, Friday night.
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0: Wiping the sleep from my eyes and waking up together with you on Cool 103.5. I am Barry. I'm the old man in the morning, back again for another few hours of the lake's greatest hits to start another day. Here's Lights from Journey on Cool 103.5.

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6: Well, here in our beautiful place, at least some brief rain early this morning. We'll take every drop. These are the Eagles and the best of their love on Cool 103.5. Good morning.

0: to the Eagles, we play the lake's greatest hits. We play them for Crosby, and we play them for Pillager. And everybody gather together. The early risers are here. I'm one of those. And we'll scope out that forecast for the day ahead next on Cool.
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0: A quick shot of some morning rain, at least for some of us. That'll be followed by some sunshine today. We'll warm it up to 85. It'll be calm. There's at least a slight chance of some additional showers and thundershowers rolling in late this afternoon into the overnight tonight when we cool to 60. Tomorrow, a partly sunny dry day with a high of 81. It'll be another calm day. Friday's partly sunny with 80, and we'll roll into the weekend with a slight chance of overnight showers and storms Friday night into Saturday.
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0: We've got a James Brown tune, and Papa's got a brand new bag on Cool 103.5. Here we go.

Not uptight, it's just right. James Brown there, Stephen Stills right here. Here's a Wednesday full of hits on Cool 103.5 in the...

0: We're reunited in the morning to share some of those great hits that we play out of the archives here at Cool 103.5. There was Peaches and Herb right there. More coming up after we check out the forecast for the stretch between us and the weekend. We'll do it next.
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12: Brainerd Baxter Weather.
0: A quick shot of some morning rain, at least for some of us. That'll be followed by some sunshine today. We'll warm it up to 85. It'll be calm. There's at least a slight chance of some additional showers and thunder showers rolling in late this afternoon into the overnight tonight when we cool to 60. Tomorrow, a partly sunny dry day with a high of 81. It'll be another calm day. Friday's partly sunny with 80, and we'll roll into the weekend with a slight chance of overnight showers and storms Friday night into Saturday. We're here gathered round the table for another full serving of the lake's greatest hits as we start a Wednesday, this 12th day of August. And this outfit came out of Stockholm, Sweden. They are Blue Swede on Cool.

on believing that one hit should be followed by another hit. On the home of the lake's greatest hits in Minnesota's playground, the Brainerd Lakes. Simon now, early in the morning, with late in the evening on Cool 103.5.

0: Crazy love. Cool 103.5 reminding you our Brainerd Ski Loons will present another big water ski show. It'll be off the shores of Lum Park in Brainerd, and it's tonight, beginning at 6:30, from inspirational synchronized ballet lines to some of those high-flying stunts off the ski jump. The Ski Loons put on a great show, and you're invited to bring a lawn chair or a blanket. Take a seat at Lum Park and watch them fly.
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5: Brainerd Baxter weather.
0: A quick shot of some morning rain, at least for some of us. That'll be followed by some sunshine today. We'll warm it up to 85. It'll be calm. There's at least a slight chance of some additional showers and thunder showers

0: Rolling in late this afternoon into the overnight tonight when we cool to 60. Tomorrow, a partly sunny dry day with a high of 81. It'll be another calm day. Friday's partly sunny with 80, and we'll roll into the weekend with a slight chance of overnight showers and storms Friday night into Saturday.
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0: Preacher's daughter, Aretha. Right here, right now. 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

Earth, Wind, and Fire, celebrating September in the month of August as we hit the road into another day. We're on the road to Shambhala with Three Dog Night on Cool 103.5.

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3: From ABC News, I'm Sherry Preston. Another list of nominees now being printed on ballots. Primary elections held in six states on Tuesday. In Wisconsin, moderate David Crowley is projected to have won over the Democratic primary for governor by a narrow margin, Erica Hong over socialist Francesca Hong. In Minnesota, Amy Klobuchar wins the Democratic primary for governor.
4: It's to keep what's right and fix what's wrong. That's why I'll launch on day one a top-to-bottom audit of state government to root out the waste and the abuse and the fraud.
3: On the Republican side of the Minnesota governor's race, MyPillow founder Mike Lindell loses to Lisa DeMuth. And in South Carolina, Lindsey Graham's sister Darlene is headed to a special runoff for her brother's Senate seat. President Trump confirming his secret second flight home from Turkey last month.
5: The president says the decoy flight operation was not his call.
6: I go by Secret Service and the military. They wanted me to go on a different flight, a different plane, equal safety.
5: ABC News has learned Secretary of State Marco Rubio and Treasury Secretary Scott Bessent stayed on board Air Force One, but knew Trump had switched planes.
3: That's ABC's Melissa Adon. At least 700,000 power customers across the Midwest are in the dark this morning following another line of strong storms. Here's ABC's Sophie Flay.
7: Wind gust in Columbus reaching 82 miles per hour.
8: It was like a freight train, like just like people say.
7: In the town of Roseville, floodwaters submerging cars. Authorities say one person was killed. In Chicago, the Midway air traffic controller tower had to evacuate amid tornado warnings. At one point, nearly 1 million customers in Indiana, Illinois, Ohio, and Kentucky were without power.
3: Pennsylvania is suing TikTok, the attorney general accusing the social media app of not protecting young people. You're listening to ABC News.
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12: From the Brainerd Now Newsroom, I'm Tess Taylor. Minnesota Republicans are choosing State House Speaker Lisa DeMuth for governor over Trump-backed Mike Lindell. The House Speaker won the Republican nomination on Tuesday despite lacking Trump's endorsement. DeMuth is the first woman to win the state GOP nomination and the first black woman nominated by a major party in Minnesota. She will face DFL nominee Amy Klobuchar in a matchup that guarantees Minnesota will elect its first woman governor. Lindell refused to concede after the race and was called and questioned the results. Lieutenant Governor Peggy Flanagan is defeating Representative Angie Craig in the Democratic Senate primary. Flanagan ran as an abashed progressive who criticized corporate influence in politics to defeat the better-funded moderate Craig. Flanagan supports Medicare for All and refused corporate PAC money. If she wins the general election, she will become the first Native American woman elected to the U.S. Senate. Flanagan will face Republican nominee Michelle Tafoya in November. Brainerd Public Schools has retained an independent attorney to conduct a review of the district's policies, procedures, and practices related to bullying, and community members are invited to share their experiences. Superintendent Chip Rankin announced the move at Monday's school board meeting. Following the suicide deaths of two Forest View Middle School students over the summer, the review will focus on the district's policies, procedures, and practices to identify any gaps in how bullying is handled. Centered on Forest View Middle School, it will examine how district staff understand and apply bullying policies, what training they've received, and how complaints of bullying are received, documented, and acted upon. James K. Martin of Martin Law Firm will serve as a neutral third-party investigator. He practices school and public sector employment law and previously served as the human resources director for schools in St. Louis Park and Bloomington. Anyone with concerns about bullying who would like to speak with Martin about the district's handling of bullying complaints this past school year can contact Forest View Principal Sheila Eller at 218-454-6054 to schedule a conversation before September 15th. That's news at this hour from the Brainerd Now Newsroom. I'm Tess Taylor.
0: Here's sports on Cool 103.5. Baltimore 5, Twins 2. Bailey Ober gave up 5 earned runs over 6 innings pitched last night. The two will wrap it up with a noon ball game today. Now, here's how that division sits. Right now, the White Sox on top. The Tigers have surged as of late. They're 2.5 back of the Sox. Our Twins are 3.5 off the leader's pace. Cleveland sits 4 games back. It is the tightest division race in Major League Baseball right now. Minnesota Lynx play tonight. They'll visit the Fire out in Portland. Lynx at 27-7. And let's not forget, the Minnesota Vikings will open up preseason play when they visit the New York Giants in New Jersey. That'll be a noon kickoff coming up this Saturday. It's a game you'll hear on our sister station, B93.3. And that's sports on Cool.
1: Brainerd Baxter Weather.
0: A quick shot of some morning rain, at least for some of us. That'll be followed by some sunshine today. We'll warm it up to 85. It'll be calm. There's at least a slight chance of some additional showers and thundershowers rolling in late this afternoon into the overnight tonight when we cool to 60. Tomorrow, a partly sunny, dry day with a high of 81. It'll be another calm day. Friday's partly sunny with 80, and we'll roll into the weekend with a slight chance of overnight showers and storms Friday night into Saturday. Orleans, band out of Woodstock, New York. We had one of their tunes lined up and we dumped that and replaced it with a different Orleans tune that we don't play quite as often. This is Love Takes Time on Cool 103.5.

Time to play the hits on the wake-up side. There's Orleans right there, and Orleans is on the road. Late this fall, they'll be together with Firefall. Those two bands play a show at Jackpot Junction of Morton, Minnesota on the 3rd of October. That'd be fun. Good morning from Cool and these Rascals.

0: Newton John. We play it mellow. We play it on Cool 103.5. Forecasting for the stretch between us and another weekend in August, and we'll do that next.
1: If you were recently in an accident and you're not sure whether or not you need an attorney, listen to Ben's story.
2: I stopped behind somebody who was taking a left-hand turn. Out of nowhere, I got rear-ended. My car was totaled. I got injured. 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The insurance adjusters were calling me all the time. I was in pain. The insurance adjuster said I wasn't entitled to be settled with. So I met Michelle Francis, and she assured me that what the insurance adjuster had told me wasn't true, and that I would probably get some kind of settlement. Michelle was awesome. I didn't have any insurance adjusters calling me anymore. I didn't have to deal with all of the hassle. 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I would definitely recommend Michelle Francis of Rayboyne and Francis Law Firm to anyone who goes through anything like this.
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0: A quick shot of some morning rain, at least for some of us. That'll be followed by some sunshine today. We'll warm it up to 85. It'll be calm. There's at least a slight chance of some additional showers and thundershowers rolling in late this afternoon into the overnight tonight when we cool to 60. Tomorrow, a partly sunny, dry day with a high of 81. It'll be another calm day. Friday's partly sunny with 80, and we'll roll into the weekend with a slight chance of overnight showers and storms Friday night into Saturday. So, what's your thing? What is it that you're passionate about? You have a thing that you like to do that kind of inspires you? It's your thing. It's your thing is the great Isley Brothers, too. Here's that thing on Cool 103.5. It's your thing.

The brothers, the Isley brothers on Cool 103.5. I was looking in the library here at Cool, the library of songs, and I noticed that we had three versions of this next tune. Now, on occasion, radio stations would take it upon themselves back in the day, if they thought a song was too long, they would edit it down to something shorter for purposes of playing more songs in a given period of time. We have the three-minute version of this song, and I don't know. I think that's kind of a sacrilege because it was meant to tell a story. We have a four-and-a-half-minute version of the song, but then there's the whole thing, which runs about 5 minutes, and we're going to spend that amount of time with Billy Joel to play the whole shebang on Cool 103.5.

0: Paul McCartney at the door. Cool 103.5 in the morning. On Cool, we play the lake's greatest hits. We have more to share coming up after we scope out the day ahead weather-wise.
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9: Partly cloudy today with a chance of an isolated shower or thunderstorm this afternoon into this evening. Our high right around 82. Tonight down to 59. Tomorrow, partly cloudy, 79. On Friday, partly to mostly cloudy with a high right around 78. 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
0: Come and get them. Get your hits on Cool. We do it in the morning. We do it in the afternoon. We do it all night with this one from Red Bull.

0: We got them. Get them here every day. The lake's greatest hits. Here in Minnesota's playground, Cool 103.5, the gal is out of Port Arthur, Texas. And Janice is here to sing a Kris Kristofferson tune in the morning on Cool.
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0: 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We'll forecast for your day coming up. What's the plan? 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
9: Partly cloudy today with a chance of an isolated shower or thunderstorm this afternoon into this evening. Our high right around 82. Tonight down to 59. Tomorrow partly cloudy, 79. On Friday, partly to mostly cloudy with a high right around 78. 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I'm meteorologist Sean Cable. 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
4: From ABC News, I'm Sherry Preston. Assessing the damage in the Midwest after another brutal night of storms, wind gusts pummeled the Chicagoland area Tuesday. Carrie Horgan has lived in the suburb of Tinley Park for more than 25 years and says this summer is the worst ever for storms.
5: We're always talking about it. We've never been hit so bad. I mean, you hear about, but never so bad. There's always, every other week, there's trees down everywhere and just really bad.
4: All flights stopped at both of Chicago's two major airports, and in Ohio, one person is believed to have died in the storms. In Wisconsin's closely watched Democratic primary for governor, establishment-backed candidate David Crowley came out ahead, defeating Democratic socialist Francesca Hong, but only by a tiny margin, says ABC's Jay O'Brien.
6: The primary was a nail-biter, Crowley only beating Hong by a few thousand votes, even as polls showed Hong with a comfortable lead. But many of the country's top progressives distanced themselves from Hong, who previously called to defund the police, and in a 2020 since deleted social media post wrote "cancel Thanksgiving," saying it promoted colonialism. She since said her views have changed.
4: Late Senator Lindsey Graham's sister Darlene is headed to a runoff to replace her brother on the November ballot. They're still searching for survivors in Colombia, where this week's earthquake is confirmed to have killed more than 200 people. ABC's Faith Abube is there.
7: The death toll rising. At least 224 killed after that 7.4 magnitude earthquake struck Monday, toppling buildings, crippling roads, and damaging health centers in multiple cities. The president of Colombia sworn in just last Friday, saying more than 1,600 homes across the country collapsed.
4: Former Chinese Premier Xu Rongji, who helped ignite China's economic boom in the 90s and who pushed for his country to be included in the World Trade Organization, has died at the age of 97. You're listening to ABC News.
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11: From the Brainerd Now newsroom, I'm Tess Taylor. A 70-year-old Brainerd man died Monday afternoon in a two-vehicle collision on Business Highway 371. The Brainerd Police Department responded to that crash just after 5 in Crow Wing Township, just south of Brainerd. According to the report, officers determined that a vehicle driven by 79-year-old Rodney Knowles of Brainerd was southbound on Business 371 and turning east onto Greenwood Street when it was struck by a northbound vehicle driven by 33-year-old Jesse Loggelin of Brainerd. A passenger in Knowles' vehicle, Paul Joseph Dolan, was pronounced deceased at the scene. Knowles was transported to a Brainerd hospital with significant injuries. Loggelin sustained minor injuries and self-transported to a Crosby hospital for treatment. That crash remains under investigation. Brainerd Public Schools has retained an independent attorney to conduct a review of the district's policies, procedures, and practices related to bullying, and community members are invited to share their experiences. Superintendent Chip Rankin announced the move at Monday's school board meeting. Following the suicide deaths of 2 Forest View Middle School students over the summer, the review will focus on the district's policies, procedures, and practices to identify any gaps in how bullying is handled. Centered on Forest View Middle School, it will examine examine how district staff understand and apply bullying policies, what training they've received, and how complaints of bullying are received, documented, and acted upon. James K. Martin of Martin Law Firm will serve as a neutral third-party investigator. He practices school and public sector employment law and previously served as human resources director for schools in St. Louis Park and Bloomington. Anyone with concerns about bullying who would like to speak with Martin about the district's handling of bullying complaints this past school year can contact Forest View Principal Sheila Eller at 218-454-6054 to schedule a conversation. They must do so before September 15th. That's news at this hour from the Brainerd Now Newsroom. I'm Tess Taylor.
0: Here's sports on Cool 103.5. Baltimore 5, Twins 2. Bailey Ober gave up 5 earned runs over 6 innings pitched last night. The two will wrap it up with a noon ball game today. Now, here's how that division sits. Right now, the White Sox on top. The Tigers have surged as of late. They're 2.5 back of the Sox. Our Twins are 3.5 off the leader's pace. Cleveland sits 4 games back. It is the tightest division race in Major League Baseball right now. Minnesota Lynx play tonight. They'll visit the Fire out in Portland. Lynx at 27-7. And let's not forget, the Minnesota Vikings will open up preseason play when they visit the New York Giants in New Jersey. That'll be a noon kickoff coming up this Saturday. It's a game you'll hear on our sister station, B93.3. And that's sports on Cool.
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12: Partly cloudy today with a chance of an isolated shower or thunderstorm this afternoon into this evening. Our high right around 82. Tonight down to 59. Tomorrow, partly cloudy, 79. On Friday, partly to mostly cloudy with a high right around 78. 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I'm meteorologist Sean Cable. Temperature now 65.
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0: What do you say? Let's have a great day, huh? Let the good times roll here in Minnesota's playground. And we'll play Dave Mason now on the home of the lake's greatest hits on Cool 103.5.

The neighborhood where all the flower children and all the hippies used to hang out in San Francisco was known as Haight-Ashbury. That was a junction between two streets. That's where you'd find them. And they would be wearing a flower in their hair there at Haight-Ashbury. Now we understand it's very touristy. They still have a lot of very unique little shops and jewelry stores and knick-knack places to buy your beads. But it's not exactly what it was back in the day when Scott McKenzie was inspired to write this tune. Here's that tune on Cool 103.5.

0: Peter Frampton comes alive in the morning on Cool 103.5. We have a Rolls-Royce hit that you'll remember to follow a forecast, which gets us into the stretch between us and the weekend. That's next.
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7: Partly cloudy today with a chance of an isolated shower or thunderstorm this afternoon into this evening. Our high right around 82. Tonight down to 59. Tomorrow, partly cloudy, 79. On Friday, partly to mostly cloudy with a high right around 78. 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I'm meteorologist Sean Cable. Temperature now 65.
0: Cool 103.5. All right, here we go with more of the lake's greatest hits on the wake-up side of a brand new day. A songwriter by the name of Norman Whitfield. Norman wrote a lot of Motown hits for various artists in Detroit. And eventually, by the late 70s, he was hired to write some music for the soundtrack of an up-and-coming movie called Car Wash. Well, he happened to be eating lunch at a Kentucky Fried Chicken when he was inspired, and he wrote down some of the lyrics on the bag of chicken. And the song and the lyrics ended up fitting very well in the movie, which was about a rather funky car wash where a whole lot of folks had a whole lot of fun working. Here's that story from Rolls-Royce, Norman Whitfield's tune from the movie on Cool 103.5.

0: Ozzie and Harriet Nelson were a married couple who had a very successful sitcom beginning in the late 50s, and their own sons portrayed their children, one of whom became a teen idol because his music was featured on the sitcom. He would later reinvent himself into the 70s. Here's Ozzie and Harriet's kid Rick.
1: I went to a garden party to reminisce with my old friends. 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

0: Sharon's the magic. Moments spent with Jay and the Americans back out of the archives of the Lake's greatest hits in the morning on Cool 103.5. We're heading for the weekend that brings us halfway through August, and we're forecasting for that stretch coming up.
1: Ah, Minnesota summer. 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The wildlife.
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9: Bring your back soon. 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
10: Partly cloudy today with a chance of an isolated shower or thunderstorm this afternoon into this evening. Our high right around 82. Tonight down to 59. Tomorrow, partly cloudy, 79. On Friday, partly to mostly cloudy with a high right around 78. 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I'm meteorologist Sean Cable.
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0: Gary, Indiana, Gary, Indiana, Gary, Indiana. There's a tune from the old Broadway play, The Music Man. Gary, Indiana was also the hometown of these 5. They are Jacksons. They had nothing to do with the Broadway musical Music Man. But here's one of their hits on Cool 103.5.

0: 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They were England Dan and John Ford Coley. 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
4: Brainerd Baxter Weather.
5: Partly cloudy today with a chance of an isolated shower or thunderstorm this afternoon into this evening. Our high right around 82. Tonight down to 59. Tomorrow, partly cloudy, 79. On Friday, partly to mostly cloudy with a high right around 78. 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I'm meteorologist Sean Cable.
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0: Traces of your past. The tunes you heard then, here's where you hear them again in the BLA, Minnesota's Playground. We are Cool 103.5, and these are the classics for with traces.

A classic on Cool 103.5. Oh, another one. All right. Here you go. We're heading out on the lake, and we'll do shore lunch on Thunder Island. Here's Jay Ferguson doing it on Cool 103.5.

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2: 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Logan comes at you for the midday stretch. Big Dave late in the afternoon and Noel at night, all playing the hits all day, song after song. And it's Hall & Oates now.

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2: From ABC News, I'm Sherry Preston. New numbers out this morning from the government showing inflation is about where most analysts thought it would be. Prices up another 3.4% in July from a year ago. Numbers once again affected by the war, says ABC's Elizabeth Schulze.
3: When you kind of dig into the details here, there are still a big impact from higher oil prices showing up with the price of gas, which is up more than 20% over the past year. You see it trickling into airfares, also up more than 20%. You do see those kind of ripple effects of higher oil prices to transportation services.
2: Another set of primaries laying a path forward for the November midterms. In the Wisconsin governor's race, Democratic Socialist Francesca Hong almost won, almost. She lost, though, to establishment Milwaukee Democrat David Crowley. Here's ABC's Jay O'Brien.
4: The state party chair calling for Democrats to come together, writing, tonight Wisconsinites made their choice, and tomorrow Democrats will unite around David Crowley. The primary was a nail-biter, Crowley only beating Hong by a few thousand votes, even as polls showed Hong with a comfortable lead. Crowley, the Milwaukee County executive, will now face off against Republican Congressman Tom Tiffany, endorsed by President Trump.
2: The founder of MyPillow, Mike Lindell, says there's no way he could have been ahead in the polls in the Minnesota governor's race by 9 points and then lose in his GOP primary. He also denies President Trump lost the 2020 election. Former Marine Robert Gilman touching down on U.S. soil overnight.
5: His family said after years of horrible treatment in the Russian prison, he became essentially catatonic, unable to eat or respond, and suffering from a severe bout of pneumonia. President Trump posting on social media he had spoken to Russia's President Putin, and soon afterward, Gilman was given a pardon on humanitarian grounds.
2: ABC's Martha Raddatz, 224 dead, 3,000 missing in the Colombian earthquake. This is ABC News.
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8: Brainerd-Baxter weather. Partly cloudy today with a chance of an isolated shower or thunderstorm this afternoon into this evening. Our high right around 82. Tonight down to 59. Tomorrow partly cloudy, 79. On Friday, partly to mostly cloudy with a high right around 78. 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
0: Van Morrison was always interesting to watch when he was being interviewed by music experts or writers for music publications. I saw one, might have been on public television, and it was a lot of years ago, but Van's reputation for being a little cranky from time to time definitely showed through. The interviewer asked him something, and Morrison just kind of grunted and growled a little bit and said, "Next question." He had his way, but man, the music. Here's Van.

All right, summer rolls on, but it's getting shorter. Let's get out there and have a good time with Cool 103.5. Here's Monkees.

It's a Styx hit there, and it's Grover Washington Jr. who hauls out his saxophone to play it, together with Bill Withers to sing it. It's called Just the Two of Us on Cool 103.5.

0: Elton John on Cool 103.5, where the Minnesota Twins play baseball, and they are hosting the Baltimore Orioles. It'll be a nooner today to wrap up that set before they play that Field of Dreams game against the Philadelphia Phillies down in Iowa. That comes up tomorrow night, and you'll hear all those games right here on Cool 103.5.
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9: Partly cloudy today with a chance of an isolated shower or thunderstorm this afternoon into this evening. Our high right around 82. Tonight down to 59. Tomorrow partly cloudy, 79. On Friday partly to mostly cloudy with a high right around 78. 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I'm meteorologist Sean Cable. 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

That's a 70s one-hit wonder group. They were called Jigsaw. The tune is Sky High. This is a San Francisco bunch. Pablo Cruz on Cool. As we roll over the hump today, and it's a day full of the lake's greatest hits. Just full of it.

0: That's one way to say it. As said by, sung by, Jim Croce, right there. Ryman Simon, after we weather check for the day ahead, and we'll do it next on Cool.
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0: He's Dr. Sabir. 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
4: Yes, so dropless cataract surgery. 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
4: Yes, we're here at 2020 South 6th Street in Brainerd between Essentia Health and Northern Orthopedics. 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
0: Here we are on a Wednesday, Doc. You enjoy the rest of the week, and summer's growing short.
4: Yes, you also.
0: All right, bye-bye.
4: Bye-bye.

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2: Weather. I'm meteorologist Rodney Price. Partly cloudy skies developing this afternoon with mid-80s and light north winds. More clouds on the way tonight. Some showers and storms possible with lows near 60. On Thursday, temperatures in the lower 80s of the afternoon. A partly sunny sky. Heading into Friday, gusty winds near 80. 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
0: 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He's rhyming again on 103.5.

time to rock. About time for me to get out. 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Logan Veo, Younger Blood, coming in with more hits after 10 o'clock. What do you say? It's Fleetwood Mac. 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
1: From ABC News, I'm Sherry Preston. A new report out on inflation shows consumer prices jumped another 3.4% last month from a year ago, and wages just aren't keeping up. Here's ABC's Jim Ryan.
2: Inflation, as measured by the Consumer Price Index, rose 0.1% from June to July. Compared to last year, prices are 3.4% higher, a slight slowdown from last month. Troubling to economists is that inflation is still pacing ahead of wage growth. In other words, rising prices, but stagnant paychecks.
1: Gas is averaging $4.04 a gallon nationwide, 16 cents higher than a month ago, according to AAA. A win for the establishment Democrat in the Wisconsin primary for governor, David Crowley, defeating Democratic Socialist Francesca Hong in the race for governor.
3: The primary was a nail-biter, Crowley only beating Hong by a few thousand votes, even as polls showed Hong with a comfortable lead. But many of the country's top progressives distanced themselves from Hong, who previously called to defund the police, and in a 2020 since-deleted social media post wrote, "Cancel Thanksgiving," saying it promoted colonialism. She since said her views have changed.
1: ABC's Jay O'Brien. In Minnesota, 2020 election denier Mike Lindell, the founder of MyPillow, lost the GOP primary for governor, but he is not conceding.
4: When your favorite 3 days ago by 9 points, this is mathematically, it looks impossible.
1: Senator Amy Klobuchar won the Democratic primary for Minnesota governor. In Colombia, people continue doing all they can at debris sites where victims may be trapped in the rubble. ABC's Faith Abube is there.
5: I mean, a lot of people are here, not because they have relatives who are trapped, but they know the feeling of losing someone or not knowing where your loved one is. So they've dropped everything, grabbed whatever they can, and they're here to help dig through this debris of steel and concrete. There are also people here who have bottles of water, and they're giving them out to rescuers.
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9: I'm meteorologist Rodney Price. Partly cloudy skies developing this afternoon with mid-80s and light north winds. More clouds on the way tonight. Some showers and storms possible with lows near 60. On Thursday, temperatures in the lower 80s of the afternoon. A partly sunny sky. Heading into Friday, gusty winds near 80. 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Right now, it's 73.
10: Yeah, well, it's already 10 o'clock in the morning. I'm going to drink coffee at 10 o'clock in the morning where I come from. I'll take a cold beer instead.
11: Where am I? 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
14: 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Happy hump day. 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Let's get this morning started with some good times. 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

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We're taking a chance, rolling the dice on Cool 103.5. If you change

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Couple of pals there, Kenny Loggins and Stevie Nicks on Cool 103.5. 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
24: 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It's all happening at the Pickled Loon Saloon, just north of Emily on Highway 6.
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2: From ABC News, I'm Sherry Preston. Could there be a plea deal in the works for accused CEO killer Luigi Mangione? Sources tell ABC News it is a possibility. Here's ABC's Matt Rivers.
3: ABC News is now reporting that both sides, the defense and the prosecution, is going to discuss a potential plea deal in the federal case on Friday. We know that both sides have discussed a potential plea deal going back a few months ago. It was actually in June. We're not sure how close they got in the federal case to getting to an actual plea agreement, but we know this has been discussed before.
2: It's unclear if there is a plea deal reached, what that would mean for the state case, which is set to begin just after Labor Day. The Los Angeles Lakers are being sold, multiple sources say, to Disney CEO Bob Iger and businessman Josh Kushner for a record $12 billion. The two saying in a statement, as lifelong NBA fans, we are deeply honored for the opportunity to become stewards of one of the most iconic sports franchises in the world. Milwaukee County Executive David Crowley winning the Democratic primary for governor over Democratic Socialist Francesca Hong. He spoke moments ago.
4: Today I stand before you filled with gratitude, with humility and hope, as I formally accept the Democratic nomination to be the next governor of the great state of Wisconsin.
2: Prices we're all paying for everything, 3.4% higher this time than a year ago, according to new numbers just released by the Labor Department.
5: This is pretty much in line with expectations. That 3.4% inflation rate is about where analysts thought it would be when you look at kind of across the board prices in the economy. It is not, it's a good thing that we don't see that number going up, that inflation isn't accelerating, but it is still above where the Federal Reserve and overall households want inflation to be.
2: ABC's Elizabeth Schulze. The search for survivors in the rubble of Colombia's earthquake is growing more desperate. Thousands of people are still missing under the debris. 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
9: I'm meteorologist Rodney Price. Partly cloudy skies developing this afternoon with mid-80s and light north winds. More clouds on the way tonight. Some showers and storms possible with lows near 60. On Thursday, temperatures in the lower 80s in the afternoon. A partly sunny sky. Heading into Friday, gusty winds near 80. 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

Orleans, still the one on the Lake's Greatest Hits. Cool 103.5. Logan with you now, 8 minutes after 11 on a hump day Wednesday, as we are joined by royalty. Sir Elton John, Don't Let the Sun Go Down on Me. 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

Joe South with the games people play on Cool 103.5. Logan here letting you know this Saturday the Crow Wing County Master Gardeners are hosting a plant sale at the Northland Arboretum. Sale will be running 9 a.m. to noon on Saturday. You'll be able to shop for perennials, pollinators, shrubs, ornamentals, lawns to legumes, natives to ground covers. A little bit of everything is going to be there. Again, they are the Crow Wing County Master Gardeners. After all, cash, check, debit, or credit card all accepted, and all proceeds from the sale will benefit the Crow Wing County Master Gardener volunteers and the Northland Arboretum. So if you want more information on that whole sale, go to the Northland Arboretum's Facebook page. Otherwise, just know the sale is 9 to noon on Saturday at the Arb

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1: All right, we're chatting with Brenda once again down at Brainerd Floral. And Brenda, a little birdie told me you guys just got a whole bunch of new inventory in. So what are some of the new creative fun ideas that you've got down there at Brainerd Floral for anybody that's just looking to put together some sort of arrangement?
2: 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We got roses, and my thought was when you buy roses, you should always put in one everlasting, and then they'll always have one to keep. 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
2: All Mariahs. 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

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Diana Ross on the Lake's Greatest Hits. 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

Every time I think of you, it's the babies on Cool 103.5, the Lake's greatest hits. Logan here taking a look at the Minnesota Twins as they play a early game today, a matinee against the Baltimore Orioles. They lost against the Orioles yesterday 5-2, had defeated them on Monday 9-5, so this is what they call a rubber match, a series deciding game three. And again, it's coming right up, 12 o'clock, high noon pregame, 12:40 scheduled time of first pitch from Target Field. After today, the Twins will then host the Phillies, but tomorrow's game against the Phillies is that special one, the Field of Dreams game, going to be playing down at the Field of Dreams in that cornfield in Iowa. But for today, the Twins play at Target Field, and it's coming right up here on Cool 103.5.

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Turtles, Happy Together on Cool 103.5, the Lake's Greatest Hits. Logan here. That's going to do it for me on the FM dial. Minnesota Twins baseball coming up shortly here at noon for pregame, 12:40, the scheduled time of first pitch. But if you want to keep hearing the Lake's Greatest Hits, keep grooving to the music, join me on the stream, cool1035.com, and the Cool 103.5 mobile app powered by the Lodge at Brainerd Lakes. The music continues there. But for my baseball fans, I'll be back around again tomorrow morning just after 10 o'clock. So until next time, we'll talk soon.

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2: From ABC News, I'm Michelle Franzen. A day after Luigi Mangione appeared at his final pretrial state hearing before the murder trial of United Healthcare CEO begins, defense attorneys and prosecutors are expected to discuss a possible plea deal in his federal case.
3: Friday's conference comes 2 months after sources said Mangione's lawyers and federal prosecutors had discussions about a plea deal, but no agreement was reached back in June. If Mangione does end up pleading guilty to federal charges, state prosecutors have said they're prepared to lobby the federal judge presiding over the case for a stiff sentence. However, defense lawyers could argue that the state case should be thrown out over concerns about double jeopardy. Mangione has pleaded not guilty in both federal and state cases. He's scheduled to go to trial in his state case on September 8th. Peter Haralambos, ABC News, New York.
2: Ongoing hostilities with Iran and the U.S. keeping the pressure on Americans when it comes to prices for goods. Inflation cooled slightly by 0.1 percentage point from June to July. ABC's Elizabeth Schulze says it was not enough to reverse high prices in many sectors, including groceries, transportations, and services.
4: This is pretty much in line with expectations. That 3.4% inflation rate is about where analysts thought it would be when you look at kind of across the board prices in the economy. It is not, it's a good thing that we don't see that number going up, that inflation isn't accelerating, but it is still above where the Federal Reserve and overall households want inflation to be.
2: In Colombia, rescue efforts continuing 3 days after a massive earthquake rattled the Choco region, killing at least 240 people. The city of Cali, one of the hardest hit, where dozens of buildings collapsed. Officials say more than 200 people are trapped, thousands of others still listed as missing. Major hoops news. Multiple sources tell ESPN the Los Angeles Lakers are being sold to American businessmen Josh Kushner and Bob Iger for over $12.5 billion, a record-breaking price. 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
7: From the Brainerd Now newsroom, I'm Tess Taylor. The number of first-time filings for unemployment are decreasing across Minnesota. That's according to the U.S. Department of Labor, which says for the week ending August 1st, there were more than 3,300 first-time filings in the state, which is lower than the week prior. Nationally, the number of initial filings increased compared to the week prior. A wildfire responder is dead following a medical emergency near Ely. The Forest Service says the emergency happened around 10:40 a.m. Tuesday, and the individual died after arriving at a hospital. Officials have not released the person's identity or additional details about the emergency. WDIO reports that the medical incident was unrelated to firefighting activities. The death is the first associated with the region's wildfires, where 750 personnel are battling 5 large fires. And Brainerd Public Schools has retained an independent attorney to conduct a review of the district's policies, procedures, and practices related to bullying, and community members are invited to share their experiences. Superintendent Chip Rankin announced the move at Monday's school board meeting. Following the suicide deaths of 2 Forest View Middle School students over the summer, the review will focus on the district's policies, procedures, and practices to identify any gaps in how bullying is handled. Centered on Forest View Middle School, it will examine how the district staff understand and apply bullying policies, what training they've received, and how complaints of bullying are received, documented, and acted upon. James K. Martin of Martin Law Firm will serve as a neutral third-party investigator. He practices school and public sector employment law and previously served as Human Resources Director for schools in St. Louis Park and Bloomington. Anyone with concerns about bullying who would like to speak with Martin about the district's handling of bullying complaints this past school year can contact Forest View Principal Sheila Eller at the school to schedule a conversation. That must be done before September 15th. That's news at this hour from the Brainerd Now Newsroom. I'm Tess Taylor.
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9: I'm meteorologist Rodney Price. Partly cloudy skies developing this afternoon with mid-80s and light north winds. More clouds on the way tonight. Some showers and storms possible with lows near 60. On Thursday, temperatures in the lower 80s of the afternoon. A partly sunny sky. Heading into Friday, gusty winds near 80. 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

Kisses from Exile on the Lake's Greatest Hits. Cool 103.5. Logan with you now. Let's keep the music rolling. Getting a little greasy. It's Frankie Valli on Cool 103.5.

Pure Gold from John Stewart on Cool 103.5, the Lake's Greatest Hits. Logan playing them for you today. And I just can't fight this feeling I got in my stomach, man. REO Speedwagon, they take over the airwaves of Cool 103.5.

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0: Taking it easy with the Eagles on the Lake Greatest Hits. 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Logan with you here. And Johnny Cash is one of my all-time favorite artists, regardless of genre, regardless of era. We don't play a ton of them here on Cool, but I have this one in the catalog. He's also my go-to karaoke artist. I love Johnny. And let's get this one going here. It's A Boy Named Sue on Cool 103.5.
1: Well, my daddy left home when I was 3, and he didn't leave much to Ma and me. Just this old guitar and an empty bottle of booze. Now, I don't blame him cause he run and hid, but the meanest thing that he ever did was before he left, he went and named me Sue. Well, he must have thought that it was quite a joke, and it got a lot of laughs from lots of folks. Seems I had to fight my whole life through. Some gal would giggle and I'd get red, and some guy'd laugh and I'd bust his head. I'll tell you, life ain't easy for a boy named Sue. Well, I grew up quick and I grew up mean. My fists got hard, my wits got keen. Roamed from town to town to hide my shame. But I made me a vow to the moon and stars, I'd search the honky-tonks and bars and kill that man that gave me that awful name. Well, it was Gatlinburg in mid-July, and I just hit town and my throat was dry. I thought I'd stop and have myself a brew. At an old saloon on a street of mud, there at a table, dealing stud, sat the dirty mangy dog that named me Sue. Well, I knew that snake was my own sweet dad from a worn-out picture that my mother'd had. And I knew that scar on his cheek and his evil eye. He was big and bent and gray and old, and I looked at him and my blood ran cold, and I said, my name is Sue, how do you do? How are you gonna die? Yeah, that's what I told him. Well, I hit him hard right between the eyes, and he went down, but to my surprise, come up with a knife and cut off a piece of my ear. But I busted a chair right across his teeth, and we crashed through the wall and into the street, kicking and a-gouging in the mud and the blood and the beard. I tell you, I've fought tougher men, but I really can't remember when. He kicked like a mule and he bit like a crocodile. I heard him laugh and then I heard him cuss, and he went for his gun and I pulled mine first. He stood there looking at me, and I saw him smile, and he said, son, this world is rough, and if a man's gonna make it, he's gotta be tough. And I know I wouldn't be there to help you along. So I give you that name, and I said goodbye. I knew you'd have to get tough or die. And it's that name that helped to make you strong. Yeah. He said, now you just fought one hell of a fight, and I know you hate me, and you got the right to kill me now, and I wouldn't blame you if you do. But you ought to thank me before I die for the gravel in your guts and the spit in your eye, cause I'm the that named you Sue. Yeah, what could I do? What could I do? I got all choked up and I threw down my gun, called him a paw and he called me a son, and I come away with a different point of view. And I think about him now and then, every time I try and every time I win. And if I ever have a son, I think I'm gonna name him Bill or George, anything but Sue. I'm killing him.
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2: From ABC News, I'm Michelle Franzen. In the closely watched primary race for Minnesota's governor, ABC News projecting that Minnesota's Republican State House Speaker Lisa DeMuth will win the Republican nomination, defeating Trump's endorsed candidate Mike Lindell. He's the former CEO of MyPillow and a controversial figure. Lindell rose to political prominence as a major voice against the 2020 election results and says he will wait to see the numbers before accepting the results in this race, suggesting, though, he's prepared to support DeMuth if they don't go his way.
3: If we don't find anything, obviously I will get behind our party and give them every idea and every plan we had to move our state forward to get rid of the evil leadership we have now in this state.
2: Affordability remaining a hot button issue for the primaries and midterm elections. According to the latest numbers from the government, inflation cooled slightly, dipping 1/10 a percentage point from June to July. ABC's Elizabeth Schulze says Americans, though, are still not getting much relief when it comes to food costs, transportation, and services.
4: When you kind of dig into the details here, there are still a big impact from higher oil prices showing up with the price of gas, which is up more than 20% over the past year. You see it trickling into airfares, also up more than 20%. You do see those kind of ripple effects of higher oil prices to transportation services.
2: We're learning more about the security measures taken during President Trump's trip to Turkey last month, where he snuck onto a different plane. Here's ABC's Jonathan Carl.
5: The New York Times reports that U.S. officials feared the Iranians had information on Trump's whereabouts in Turkey and that they could target his plane with a surface-to-air missile. As President Trump was moved to another plane in a catering truck, the traveling press and most of his staff remained on the now decoy Air Force One, including Treasury Secretary Scott Bessent and Secretary of State Marco Rubio.
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1: Brainerd Baxter Weather.
9: I'm meteorologist Rodney Price. Partly cloudy skies developing this afternoon with mid-80s and light north winds. More clouds on the way tonight. Some showers and storms possible with lows near 60. On Thursday, temperatures in the lower 80s in the afternoon. A partly sunny sky. Heading into Friday, gusty winds near 80. 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Call 800-329-4115. Currently 80 degrees.

Johnny Rivers gets his diagnosis. He's got it bad. The rockin' pneumonia and the boogie-woogie flu. Talk about a double whammy on Cool 103.5. Logan here. And no, it's never too late to join in on the fun. 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

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Logan here, along with a young lady who would like to ask for you to dance. Just know it's the last dance, and it's Donna Summer on Cool.

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2: From ABC News, I'm Michelle Franzen. In western Colombia, following the deadly earthquake, crews are frantically searching and digging through the rubble by hand and with heavy equipment for survivors. ABC's Faith Abube is in the hard-hit city of Cali with more.
3: The death toll rising, at least 224 killed after that 7.4 magnitude earthquake struck Monday, toppling buildings, crippling roads, and damaging health centers in multiple cities. The president of Colombia sworn in just last Friday, saying more than 1,600 homes across the country collapsed.
2: International aid and resources arriving, including a specialized disaster team from the U.S. President Trump, in an interview with a right-wing media outlet this week, was asked about the possibility of declaring a national emergency right before the midterm elections in order to solidify provisions in the SOCRACA Act. That bill, critics say, is designed to make it harder for some U.S. citizens to vote and would duplicate other voter identification measures. ABC's Stephen Portnoy says the interviewer did not state the law correctly.
4: You hear him suggesting that the National Emergencies Act of 1976 gives the president the power to take over elections. That law says nothing of the sort. The Constitution is the supreme law of the land, and it gives states the power to run elections subject to regulations passed by Congress.
2: Across the northern hemisphere, a total solar eclipse taking place this afternoon. Americans in parts of the U.S. may get a partial view. It's the first time, though, in hundreds of years. Iceland is in the path of totality. ABC's Maggie Rooley is at the famous Blue Lagoon.
5: It is unbelievable. We are now in totality here at the Blue Lagoon in Iceland. It's kind of indescribable. It's otherworldly to be surrounded by these lava rocks in Iceland in the pitch black of night in the middle of the day. To see it go like that in seconds.
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10: I'm meteorologist Rodney Price. Partly cloudy skies developing this afternoon with mid-80s and light north winds. More clouds on the way tonight. Some showers and storms possible with lows near 60. On Thursday, temperatures in the lower 80s of the afternoon. A partly sunny sky. Heading into Friday, gusty winds near 80. 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

Baby, come back. Let's play her on Cool 103.5. Logan with you here, breezing through a Wednesday afternoon. We do it against the wind. Bob Seger and the Silver Bullet Band, keeping it cool on 103.5.

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We're never out of range. Cool.

That's the Knack on Cool 103.5, the Lake's greatest hits. You know what? Have her. I don't want Sharona anymore. I'm going to go hit Ladies Night instead and find a new female companion. Cool and the Gang on Cool 103.5.

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2: From ABC News, I'm Michelle Franzen. A grand jury indictment has been unsealed in the case of Nick Reiner in the alleged murders of his parents, Rob Reiner and Michelle Singer Reiner, at their California home last December. ABC's Alex Stone is in Los Angeles with details.
3: The charges in this indictment are essentially the same as what he was originally charged with, the murder of his parents. They added one special circumstance of lying in wait. He was already charged with multiple murders and using a knife as special circumstances. Essentially what this does is allows the prosecution to bypass a preliminary hearing and go right on to the trial. Not much else changes in this, but he has now been indicted.
2: Nick Reiner is scheduled to return for a pretrial hearing September 15th. In Colombia, rescue efforts continuing days after a massive earthquake rattled the Choco region, killing at least 240 people. The city of Cali, one of the hardest hit, dozens of buildings collapsed there. Officials say more than 200 are trapped in the rubble. Thousands of others are still listed as missing. Ongoing hostilities with Iran, keeping the pressure on Americans when it comes to prices for most goods. Inflation cooled slightly by 0.1 percentage point from June to July. ABC's Elizabeth Schulze says it was not enough to reverse high prices in many sectors, including groceries, transportation, and services.
4: This is pretty much in line with expectations. That 3.4% inflation rate is about where analysts thought it would be when you look at kind of across the board prices in the economy. It's a good thing that we don't see that number going up, that inflation isn't accelerating, but it is still above where the Federal Reserve and overall households want inflation to be.
2: In northern Spain and Portugal, crowds turned out in town squares and beaches outfitted with special protective glasses to view the total solar eclipse this past hour. The Northern Hemisphere event delivering the best view to portions of Russia, Iceland, and Greenland earlier today. You're listening to ABC News.
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13: I'm meteorologist Rodney Price. Partly cloudy skies developing this afternoon with mid-80s and light north winds. More clouds on the way tonight. Some showers and storms possible with lows near 60. On Thursday, temperatures in the lower 80s of the afternoon, a partly sunny sky. Heading into Friday, gusty winds near 80. 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

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Good afternoon, I'm Dave Brooks. 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
2: From ABC News, I'm Michelle Franzen. President Trump, in a social media post, announcing that Caroline Leavitt will leave her role as White House press secretary at the end of this month. Leavitt is the youngest person to serve as press secretary, and she and her husband just welcomed their second child over the summer. Results from yesterday's primary races across six states still being tallied. In South Carolina, the vote too close. In the GOP Senate race, ABC's Jay O'Brien says there's now a runoff.
3: Darlene Graham, the sister of the late Senator Lindsey Graham, failed to win more than 50% of the vote in the Republican primary to replace her brother on the November ballot, despite the complete and total support of the president.
4: I've been accused of not being a politician. Guilty as charged.
3: ABC News now projecting Graham will advance to a runoff against Republican Congressman Ralph Norman.
2: In Wisconsin, moderate Democrat David Crowley edging out progressive candidate Francesca Hong in the governor's race. Search and rescue efforts continuing in Colombia following the major earthquake Monday. International aid arriving. At least 240 deaths are confirmed. ABC's Faith Abube is in the town of Cali.
5: Emergency crews working around the clock in a race against time to find survivors. A woman pulled from the rubble after being trapped for 36 hours under a collapsed building. People here clinging onto these moments of hope as officials say thousands of people are still missing, including 239 believed to be trapped beneath the rubble in hard-hit Cali.
2: Following torrential rain over the past 2 days in the Midwest, communities in Ohio and Indiana under flash flood alerts. In Gary, Indiana, Mayor Eddie Melton says crews are working as fast as they can to restore power.
6: Trees uprooted, roadways blocked, significant power outages, but public safety been working around the clock, just like many other communities throughout Northwest Indiana.
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1: Brainerd Baxter weather.
14: I'm meteorologist Rodney Price. Partly cloudy skies developing this afternoon with mid-80s and light north winds. More clouds on the way tonight. Some showers and storms possible with lows near 60. On Thursday, temperatures in the lower 80s in the afternoon. A partly sunny sky. Heading into Friday, gusty winds near 80. 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Currently 83 degrees.

0: 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Sweet. Good afternoon. I'm Dave Brooks. While things are wrapping up down at Target Field, the lake's greatest hits continue here at Cool 103.5 online. Here are the Monkees.
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Cool 103.5, the Lake's greatest hits off the 1985 Mad Max Beyond Thunderdome album. That is also cast member Tina Turner. Good afternoon. I'm Dave Brooks, just drifting away the apocalypse of summertime with Dobie Gray. 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

Cool 103.5, the lake's greatest hits, Jackson Brown. Good afternoon. I'm Dave Brooks. Who says you can't play some rock music with a church organ? Here's Lee Michaels on Cool 103.5.

0: 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Good afternoon. I'm Dave Brooks. 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
3: From ABC News, I'm Michelle Franzen. In Western Colombia, crews frantically digging through the rubble by hand and heavy equipment with earthquake, looking for earthquake survivors. ABC's Faith Abube is in the hard-hit city of Cali.
4: The death toll rising. At least 224 killed after that 7.4 magnitude earthquake struck Monday, toppling buildings, crippling roads, and damaging health centers in multiple cities. The president of Colombia sworn in just last Friday, saying more than 1,600 homes across the country collapsed.
5: We're learning more about the security measures taken during President Trump's trip to Turkey last month, where he snuck onto a different plane. Here's ABC's Jonathan Carl.
6: The New York Times reports that U.S. officials feared the Iranians had information on Trump's whereabouts in Turkey and that they could target his plane with a surface-to-air missile. As President Trump was moved to another plane in a catering truck, the traveling press and most of his staff remained on the now decoy Air Force One, including Treasury Secretary Scott Bessent and Secretary of State Marco Rubio.
5: A grand jury indictment has been unsealed in the case of Nick Reiner in the alleged murders of his parents, Rob Reiner and Michelle Singer Reiner, at their California home last December. ABC's Alex Stone is in Los Angeles with more.
7: The charges in this indictment are essentially the same as what he was originally charged with, the murder of his parents. They added one special circumstance of lying in wait. He was already charged with multiple murders and using a knife as special circumstances. Essentially what this does is allows the prosecution to bypass a preliminary hearing and go right on to the trial. Not much else changes in this, but he has now been indicted.
5: Nick Reiner scheduled to return for a pretrial hearing September 15th. Millions of people across the Northern Hemisphere treated today to a total solar eclipse. Portions of Russia, Iceland, and Greenland first, then Northern Spain and Portugal. You're listening to ABC News.
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3: From the Brainerd Now Newsroom, I'm Tess Taylor. The number of first-time filings for unemployment are decreasing across Minnesota. That's according to the U.S. Department of Labor, which says for the week ending August 1st, there were more than 3,300 first-time filings in the state, which is lower than the week prior. Nationally, the number of initial filings increased compared to the week prior. A wildfire responder is dead following a medical emergency near Ely. The Forest Service says the emergency happened around 10:40 a.m. Tuesday, and the individual died after arriving at a hospital. Officials have not released the person's identity or additional details about the emergency. WDIO reports that the medical incident was unrelated to firefighting activities. The death is the first associated with the region's wildfires, where 750 personnel are battling five large fires. And Brainerd Public Schools has retained an independent attorney to conduct a review of the district's policies, procedures, and practices related to bullying, and community members are invited to share their experiences. Superintendent Chip Rankin announced the move at Monday's school board meeting. Following the suicide deaths of two Forest View Middle School students over the summer, the review will focus on the district's policies, procedures, and practices to identify any gaps in how bullying is handled. Centered on Forest View Middle School, it will examine how the district staff understand and apply bullying policies, what training they've received, and how complaints of bullying are received, documented, and acted upon. James K. Martin of Martin Law Firm will serve as a neutral third-party investigator. He practices school and public sector employment law and previously served as human resources director for schools in St. Louis Park and Bloomington. Anyone with concerns about bullying who would like to speak with Martin about the district's handling of bullying complaints this past school year can contact Forest View Principal Sheila Eller at the school to schedule a conversation. That must be done before September 15th. That's news at this hour from the Brainerd Now Newsroom. I'm Tess Taylor.
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5: I'm meteorologist Mace Michaels. For tonight, a partly cloudy sky, a few showers and thunderstorms, and lows in the low 60s. Maybe a lingering raindrop tomorrow morning, then turning partly cloudy, a high in the low 80s, and partly sunny and once again low 80s Friday. Rain possible Friday night and Saturday. Lakes, great food, and friendly faces. It's all in Worthington, Minnesota, and it's worth a look. Right now we're at 83 degrees.

Cool 103.5, the Lake's greatest hits, England Dan and John Ford Colley. Good evening. I'm Dave Brooks with the Foundations.

0: Cool 103.5, the Lake's greatest hits, Freight of Pain. Good evening, I'm Dave Brooks. Well, the Twins today taking two from the Orioles. Now, tomorrow, I would love to say, make sure you tune in here to listen, but tomorrow is the one they're going to open up a three-game interleague series with the Philadelphia Phillies, but the game will be in the cornfield where they did the movie Field of Dreams. There's actually two cornfields there, but it's in the same cornfield. So maybe tomorrow's game, yeah, listen, but watch it. You got to see them in the corn. See them in the corn. But if you can't, you can always listen to them in the corn right here. 6 o'clock pregame, 6:30 first pitch. Twins, Phillies in the cornfield tomorrow. Catch it here if you must. It's your Twins home in the Brainerd Lakes. Cool 103.5. Nick Lowe is in next.
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Cool 103.5, the Lake's greatest hits. Nick Lowe, just being cruel to be kind. Good evening. I'm Dave Brooks with Roberta Flack and Donnie Hathaway.

Cool 103.5, the Lake's greatest hits, the Eagles. Good evening. I'm Dave Brooks with a Lovin' Spoonful.

0: Cool 103.5, the lake's greatest hits and a beautiful kind of daydream. That is the Lovin' Spoonful. Good evening, I'm Dave Brooks. So, catching solar eclipses? Yeah, but not here. You'd have to be on the far east coast, better across Iceland and Europe. So, yeah, there is one, but we're just not going to see it here. Meteor shower? Yeah, but the clouds building in. Chances for rain moving in. So, I don't know. Maybe if you're going to really go a night owl tonight and go late, clouds should clear out overnight. So, if you really want to go for an insomniac theater, you might get a shot at some meteorites tonight. But it's going to be once the clouds clear out, I think. So, yeah, we're missing out on some things. Eclipses and meteorites, oh my. What we do have is coming in next, picking you up on Cool 103.5.
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10: From APC News, I'm Dave Packer. A deadly crash of a U.S. Army Apache helicopter near Fort Hood, Texas this afternoon. Two crew members killed.
11: We don't have specifics of whether it was on a training mission to or from the base, but what we do have is confirmation from the Bell County Sheriff's Department that there were two individuals aboard and that both individuals are deceased.
10: ABC's Louis Martinez, a 17-year-old boy facing murder charges after his mother and 14-year-old brother were found dead in the family's Acton, Massachusetts home. District Attorney Marion Ryan says Arjun Aravind was arrested this morning after he allegedly fled the scene Tuesday.
12: The investigation has so far shown that Arjun had recently been demonstrating some concerning behavior, including using the internet and ChatGPT to make searches for theoretical ideas or fantasy stories regarding the killing of his family.
10: Minneapolis police say two members of one family were stabbed to death while their other children were at an home daycare. Minnesota Police Chief Brent Johnson.
13: Our response was due to a parent of one of the daycare children who had arrived to drop off their children.
10: Police say a man stabbed and killed a woman and a young child that was believed to be his child before turning a gun on himself. None of the other children at the daycare were harmed. A grand jury indictment unsealed today charging Nick Reiner with the murder of his parents. Legendary actor and director Rob Reiner and his wife Michelle Reiner pleaded not guilty. A shooting at a Georgia high school today, leaving one student injured. Houston County Sheriff Matt Moulton.
14: The suspect is a 14-year-old ninth grade student at Warner Robins High School, and the victim was also a ninth grade student at Warner Robins High School.
10: The suspect in custody, the victim's injuries don't appear to be life-threatening. President Trump announcing that White House Press Secretary Karoline Leavitt stepping down from the role at the end of the month. You're listening to ABC News.
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6: Brainerd Baxter Weather.
17: I'm meteorologist Mace Michaels. For tonight, a partly cloudy sky, a few showers and thunderstorms, and lows in the low 60s. Maybe a lingering raindrop tomorrow morning, then turning partly cloudy, a high in the low 80s. And partly sunny and once again, low 80s Friday. Rain possible Friday night and Saturday. Lakes, great food, and friendly faces. It's all in Worthington, Minnesota, and it's worth a look. Right now we're at 83 degrees.

Cool 103.5, the lake's greatest hits, Julian Lennon. Good afternoon and evening time. I'm Dave Brooks. Mark your calendars for this one. Unlike Rod Stewart, this one is a go. September 15th, gonna be in concert down in St. Paul at the Minnesota's very own Grand Casino Arena. This is Slowhand, Eric Clapton on Cool 103.5.

0: Cool 103.5, the Lake's greatest hits, Eric Clapton, September 15th, downtown St. Paul. Good evening, I'm Dave Brooks. Unfortunately, the big one that's not going to be happening was scheduled for the first day of September at the Minnesota State Fair Grandstand. Rod Stewart, he is having a heart procedure, nothing huge, but his doctor says you need to call some things off. So his farewell tour, he's going to cancel the rest of it, his Las Vegas residency, and that includes his stop in the Twin Cities. So unfortunately, the September 1st State Fair, Rod Stewart, Richard Marx concert canceled. Something else I'm sure will be announced in the short term in the interim, but we're hoping a speedy recovery for Rod Stewart. Linda Ronstadt, though, not taking such time off. She is in next on Cool 103.5.
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0: Cool 103.5, the Lake's greatest hits. Tammy Terrell, Marvin Gaye. Good evening. I'm Dave Brooks. Have a marvelous evening, and any chance for rain we can get, I honestly hope we do get. We could definitely use it. Forget about plant life. How about just raising lake levels would be good. Gets down any lower, and I'm going to need some burly circus performers to lug the pontoon off the lift. I'm Dave Brooks, and good to go. Brothers and sisters, uniting next, along with Noel on Cool 103.5.
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2: From ABC News, I'm Dave Packer. A deadly crash of a U.S. Army Apache helicopter near Fort Hood, Texas this afternoon. Two crew members killed.
3: We don't have specifics of whether it was on a training mission to or from the base, but what we do have is confirmation from the Bell County Sheriff's Department that there were two individuals aboard and that both individuals are deceased.
2: ABC's Louis Martinez, a 17-year-old boy facing murder charges after his mother and 14-year-old brother were found dead in the family's Acton, Massachusetts home. District Attorney Marion Ryan says Arjun Aravind was arrested this morning after he allegedly fled the scene Tuesday.
4: The investigation has so far shown that Arjun had recently been demonstrating some concerning behavior, including using the internet and ChatGPT to make searches for theoretical ideas or fantasy stories regarding the killing of his family.
2: Minneapolis police say two members of one family were stabbed to death while their other children were at an home daycare. Minnesota Police Chief Brent Johnson.
5: Our response was due to a parent of one of the daycare children who had arrived to drop off their children.
2: Police say a man stabbed and killed a woman and a young child that was believed to be his child before turning a gun on himself. None of the other children at the daycare were harmed. A grand jury indictment unsealed today charging Nick Reiner with the murder of his parents, legendary actor and director Rob Reiner, and his wife Michelle. Reiner pleaded not guilty. A shooting at a Georgia high school today, leaving one student injured. Houston County Sheriff Matt Moulton.
6: The suspect is a 14-year-old ninth grade student at Warner Robins High School, and the victim was also a ninth grade student at Warner Robins High School.
2: The suspect in custody. Victim's injuries don't appear to be life-threatening. President Trump announcing that White House Press Secretary Karoline Leavitt stepping down from the role at the end of the month. You're listening to ABC News.
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